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1: You know, one of the best things about autumn, one of the best things to bless your senses is the sound of children playing in a pile of leaves, squealing with delight. Love that. What are your favorite things about the season? I love the smells. I love the colors. I love going for walks. I love it all. I love that you are here with us tonight. Thank you for joining us. 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
1: Hi, Thelma.
2: Hi, Delilah. How are you?
1: I'm wonderful. How are you?
2: I'm wonderful. Thank you.
1: I understand you've got quite the little romantic scheme planned out.
2: Yes, we do, and I'm looking forward to it.
1: All right. Tell me why you're grinning.
2: Well, we are celebrating our 7-year anniversary, and we've had a lot of changes in the family. We lost my stepdaughters. We got my stepdaughters back recently. So we went from a family of 6 to a family of 4. And now we're back to a family of 6. So not a lot of alone time with my hubby, like we've gotten used to. And we planned a weekend alone, just me and him, just to kind of celebrate our relationship. We've been together 20 years altogether. He's been the love of my life since I was 15 and he was 16. So we've got a lot of history, and we're just really looking forward to some alone time. And he is just the most incredible gift God could have ever given me. He has brought me such peace and such joy to my life, and I just wanted to dedicate a song to him if I could.
1: Would you like me to find a song that lets him know how much you're looking forward to this little escape?
2: That would be fantastic.
1: Okay.
2: Thank you so much.

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1: Hi, this is Delilah. Who's on the phone line?
11: This is Nicole.
1: Hi, Nicole. Who's on your heart tonight?
11: Andy.
1: What can I do for you?
11: It's brand new, but I feel like I can't not go fast. Like, everybody's like, take it slow, and I can't help it but not be like that.
1: How long have you known him?
11: I've known him for like 3 months.
1: And you're ready to walk down the aisle already?
11: Yes.
1: Would you listen to somebody who's been there, done that, got the t-shirt, and it wasn't a whole lot of fun?
11: Sure.
1: If it's real, if this is the person that God has intended you to spend your life with, it'll be real in 6 months or a year. There's no need to rush things. Get to know each other. Get to know him. The only reason to rush things is because is usually out of fear. People are afraid of losing someone.
11: Yes.
1: And that's no reason to jump into a relationship. Believe me, I've been there, done that.
11: It just seems like everything that we talk about, we click on everything.
1: Mm-hmm. And for the next 3 or 4 months, it'll seem that way. And then the endorphins will kick out and you'll be able to sleep again and your appetite will return and then you'll get to know each other in a very real way and hopefully, prayerfully, all those ways that you clicked, you will continue clicking for the rest of your life.
11: Oh, I pray that that happens.
1: But don't...
11: I pray that my joy just keeps continuing.
1: I do too, but give it time.
11: One day at a time. Thank you.
1: Bye-bye.

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1: You know, one of my favorite things about this time of year are the smells of the season. The smell of pumpkin pie, crisp leaves outside. I love lighting candles, turning down the lights, making the house warm and inviting. I hope this show is warm and inviting, like a snuggly blanket around your shoulders. I have a prayer shawl. It's a blanket that my friend Jan knit for me. And with every stitch of her knitting, she said a prayer. And she made it for me so that when I was feeling blue or just sort of melancholy and wanted to wrap myself up in her love, I could do it. And because I'm so tall, I'm nearly 6 foot tall, she made this huge prayer shawl, which has turned into a blanket that I keep on my bed. And it's so beautiful, but so warm and snuggly. I hope this show is a warm and cuddly blanket around your shoulders each night. 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
1: Brittany, what can I do for you?
2: Well, I have recently moved out of my parents' house the first time.
1: How old are you?
2: I'm 21.
1: So it's time?
2: Yes, it's definitely time. I've had a full-time job for about 4 months now. I went to cosmetology school, and I'm a hairdresser now. So my mom's just going through a lot of separation anxiety.
1: And because she's missing her baby?
2: Yeah, she is. My sister has moved out about 4 months ago, and then now I'm the last one out of the nest, and she's just feeling very lonely at the moment.
1: Bad, and the house is so weirdly quiet.
2: Yes.
1: So what can I play for you and for Mama to help her heart?
2: I really wanted you to pick out a song for her because I just wanted to know. She's still one of my best friends. I love her. It's just time for me to be an adult. I have to grow up.
1: Time for you to spread your wings.
2: That's what I keep saying. I have to spread my wings and fly.
1: Well, if she's a really good mama, she gave you two things. She gave you roots, so you know you've always got a home and a family that loves you. And she gave you wings, so you can fly.
2: Yes, and she did. She's an amazing mother.

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1: Sharing your favorite love songs and your stories of love, of falling in love under the falling leaves. Zelda says, I lost my husband 3 years ago and I thought I would never love again. But then, out of the blue, an old high school friend contacted me via Facebook. One thing led to another. Now we are totally in love and planning our future together. We love your show, the positivity, it's uplifting. Thanks for sharing all that you do. Zelda, congratulations. Amanda says, I fell in love with my best friend a year ago, Delilah. Life just hasn't been the same. Smiley face. Now I'm waiting for the ring. Anxiously waiting. Well, Amanda, if he's listening tonight, perhaps he'll get that little nudge in the right direction. After all, the holidays are just around the corner. We'll be back. You're listening to Delilah.
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1: 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How are you?
13: Very good.
1: What can I do for you?
13: I'd like you to play a song for my fiance, Angela. About 6 months ago, my father passed away, and she's really been the rock. She's really been there for me, and she's just the type of person that really puts everybody else before herself. And I just really want her to know that I really appreciate her being there for me, and for her just being her, and I love her with all my heart and soul.

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2: So who's on your heart tonight? I ask that every night. Every night for years I've asked that. Because you know why? Because it's all that really matters. What matters is who you love and how you share that love with them. That's what really matters. And every night I try to remind you of that. 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
1: Did you watch Mr. Rogers when you were growing up? Fred McFeely Rogers. He said, as human beings, our job in life is to help people realize how rare and valuable each one of us really is. That each of us has something that no one else has or ever will have. Something inside that is unique to all time. It's true. Nobody has a fingerprint like you. Nobody has an iris in their eye like you. Nobody has a heart and a soul and a mind like you. You're the only one. You're an original. Even if you have an identical twin, even if you have a mini-me, I have a mini-me. I have a child that looks very much like me, but we're nothing alike. My daughter can sing like an angel. She's lithe and petite and delicate. And though she looks somewhat like me, I'm a big klutz. I am a big, oafy, clumsy, not graceful, not athletic woman. Nobody is like me, though. There is no one who has the same thoughts and hopes and dreams and gifts and talents that I do. No one has anything exactly like my daughter, Shayla. There's no one like you. There never has been, and there never will be. And when that finally becomes a truth to you and you realize how precious you are, the whole world changes. Because when you realize how precious you are, you begin to shine your light as only you can. And I am here each night to encourage you to do just that. You're listening to The Lila.
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1: Rachel, welcome. What can I do for you on the Delilah Show?
8: I would like to dedicate a song to my boyfriend, Jamie.
1: And what do you want to tell your honey?
8: We've been dating for about a year and a half now, and I never believed that... I'm 18 years old, and I never believed that I could find someone, especially this early, that I could truly say that I loved. And he's just changed my life and my outlook on things so much. He's incredible. I mean, he amazes me in so many ways.
1: Even though you're young, you're thinking this is the one?
8: Yes, and I know that sounds odd because a lot of people say, you know, you're too young to be in love. But
1: oh, that's ridiculous. You're quite capable. Not only are you not too young to be in love, the love you experience and the love you feel because you are young is far more intense than it is for somebody, you know, like me who's been around the block three times, maybe four, because it's your first love. And it will leave an impression upon you if you end up with him or not. It will change you forever. Your first love always does.
8: Right. We've talked about college and how we're going to make it work. And
1: well, so long as you're both talking about the future and you're talking about college, then I'll play a song for you.

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1: Are you lonely tonight? Does the show make you feel lonelier, more lonely because you hear people calling in who are so in love and they're Twitter pated and they fell in love and they're falling in love and they've got a true love and you sit there going, when is it going to be my turn? Do you want to know something brutally honest? That's how I felt for years hosting this show. People would call in and tell me stories of how they married their high school sweetheart, like my friends Dan and Kay that I grew up with, still married after all these years. They've been in love since they were teenagers. Or Dee Dee and Steven, in love after 30 plus years. And I would think, when is it going to be my turn? And I would try to sound so happy and so cheerful when my callers would talk, but inside, I was sad. I was jealous. I was coveting that kind of relationship. I wanted it for myself because I didn't have that. And it wasn't bad luck. It was, I was making bad choices. And I always wondered, when was it going to be my turn? So if you're feeling that way tonight, know that you are not alone. And know that God hears the prayers of your heart. And know that if you are making bad choices and giving your heart to people who are not loving, who are not honest, who are not kind, who are not trustworthy, you are going to get your heart broken over and over and over again, just like I did. But if you start making good choices, you can be the caller calling in and sharing these wonderful love stories one day, I promise. We'll be back with more of those love stories coming up. You're listening to Delilah.
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1: Hi, you've called the Delilah Show. Who is this?
2: Hi, this is Morgan.
1: Hi, Morgan. What can I do for you?
2: I wanted to see if you would play a song for my husband.
1: Tell me what you want to tell your hubby, Morgan. What's his name?
2: His name's Brad.
1: Okay, what do you want to tell Brad?
2: Just that I love him and I'm very proud of him for everything that he's accomplished over the past month or so. We have two beautiful children together, and he is the greatest father and greatest husband, and I couldn't have picked a better man to spend the rest of my life with.
1: So you said you're so proud of what he's accomplished over the last month or so. What has changed in the last few weeks?
2: Well, he moved to a new city with me about a year ago, and he was pretty down about it, but over the past month or so, he's really, really put in the effort. He's really been good with the kids lately, and he just got a new job, and so he's actually doing a lot better than he was. He's starting to love himself more.
1: And what triggered this? I mean, has he gone through a transformation in his heart? Has he decided to give God a chance? What's been the change?
2: Yeah, I think so. I think God had a lot to do with it. We hit a rough patch in our marriage a few months ago, and we decided to turn it over to God. And I think that God really did a miraculous work on his heart. And to see the changes that he's made is just, it's amazing. We've been married for 5 years, and I've fallen in love with him all over again.
1: Let me play a song for you. Thank you for calling.
2: Thank you, Delilah.

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1: I know it's late, and I know you're tired. If you had a long day today, I hope you get a good night's sleep. Thank you for letting me tuck you into bed on a musical note. Do me a favor. Take some time out of your busy schedule tomorrow to slow down and love someone. Good night. 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
1: Hi, good evening. Who is this?
13: This is Rhonda.
1: Hi, Rhonda. How are you tonight?
13: I'm fine.
1: Tell me your story.
13: Okay. I had been single mom of three kids for, 16 years at least. And I was going to my mom's house, and when I got there, my brother told me that somebody had been trying to get a hold of me that knew me from a long time ago. And I said, really? And he said, some guy named Jay. He handed me the number. He goes, he wants you to call him. So
1: instantly you knew who this Jay was.
13: Yeah, because I've only known one Jay in my life. But we've known each other since I was 6 and he was 8.
1: Okay, so he was an older man back then.
13: Well, yeah. He used to pull me around in a wagon. And in the last visit that we saw each other, I was almost 7 and he was almost 9. And he told me, I'm going to marry you one day. Now, he was 9 years old. And I said, whatever. But we finally got in contact with each other. And he asked me what I was doing with my life. And I said, existing, because I lived in a very expensive place. And he said, do you want to change your life? And I said, okay, what did you have in mind? And he goes, how about making a move? And I said, okay. And so he sent me a plane ticket. I gave away everything I owned except for 3 suitcases and a box. I came here, and 1 year to the day that we contacted each other, we were married.
1: So his prophecy at age 9 came true.

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1: Good morning. Hey, it's Mary Booth. Glad to have you with us on this Sunday morning. 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
1: Hey, it's Mary Booth. Can you be yourself in public? A lot of us can't because we're worried about going viral. 47% of people say the possibility of becoming somebody's online content has reduced their ability to relax and be themselves in public. They don't show strong emotions or opinions. They don't dance, and they avoid acting silly or telling jokes. Gen Zers are most likely to be worried about it because they're very aware of how anything can gain traction on TikTok. Are you holding back for fear of going viral? 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
1: Hey, it's Mary. New research is showing that a certain kind of diet can slow down the way your brain ages. They're calling it the MIND diet. It was linked to less brain tissue loss over time, and it helps with memory, decision-making, and learning. The new research says the MIND diet slows down brain aging by about 2.5 years. So what's in this diet? Well, it's mostly green leafy vegetables, nuts, whole grains, fish, poultry, and some other food groups. Needless to say, the hamburger and fries I had for lunch, not on it.
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1: Hey, it's Mary. So what would you think if your kid wanted to major in social media? Posting online used to be strictly a hobby, but it's become something you can actually put on your resume, apparently, and several universities are offering degrees in it. However, a third of parents say they wouldn't want their child to major in online content creation. And more than half of Americans don't think that social media influencer is an actual job. But then again, every generation has a job that the parents didn't count as real, right? I'm not sure mine were so excited about radio, you know?
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Chillicothe's Easy 1350 WCHI. We love hearing your awesome news of the week, so tell me something good. 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

1350 WCHI. 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We've got more of those relaxing favorites coming up just for you.

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Hi, it's Christina saying hello to everyone listening in Laurelville. We've got more of those relaxing favorites coming up just for you. You're the

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1: Hi, it's Christina. Every day we wake up wondering, what are some foods that we can eat that won't make us sick, make us fat, or make our spouse hate us? 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
1: Well, did you hear? Prime Big Deal Days are coming. It's kind of dubbed as the October Prime Day. It'll be here on Tuesday and Wednesday. That's when the deals will be a-flowing, okay? 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
1: Bring on the money. 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

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Right now, Juice Newton, Angel of the Morning.

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1: 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Love eggs. 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And more relaxing favorites coming up.
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Relaxing favorites, this Jack Cradiville. All right, so you've heard us talk about the iHeartRadio Music Festival presented by Capital One quite a bit, right? You wanted to check some of it out or all of it? Well, you can stream it right now, Disney Plus and Hulu. Snoop Dogg, Weezer, Lainey Wilson, others.

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1: It's Jack Cradiville. How's your weekend so far? 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I'll explain coming up. It's Timbaland One Republic Apologize.

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Hey, if you live in North Fork Village, we appreciate you being a loyal listener. 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

0: Chillicothe's Easy 1350, WCHI. Sam Smith, not the only one. This Jack Cradiville, he's fighting a copyright battle with Tom Petty's estate. Stay With Me sounds like I won't back down. Gonna have to listen to both side by side. We've got more relaxing favorites coming up.
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Jersey 1350 WCHI. It's Jack Cradle, Foxtrot, the most popular dance on Dancing with the Stars. How many other dances are named after animals? Let's take a look at that list coming up. Goo Goo Dolls.

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1: Whitney Houston, didn't we almost have it all? This Jack Kratival, Foxtrot, standard on Dancing with the Stars, not the only dance named after an animal. Turkey Trot actually came before the Foxtrot. We have the grizzly bear, we have the bunny hug, the kangaroo dip, and the sloth squeeze. I dance more like a sloth than any of the other animals. 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

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Thank you for having us on. This is Jack Cradiville. We want to get your holiday season off to a good start with an extra $1,000. How so? Well, we've got a keyword for you tomorrow morning. 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

0: Chillicothe's Easy 1350, WCHI. Simply read, if you don't know me by now. Jack Cradiville, if you don't, well, friendly, easy, kind of outgoing, and play a lot of good music, too. Relaxing favorites on the way. Madonna next.
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